this makes sense, but you're my hallelujah. Give me a time and place, I rendezvous it, I fly to it, I beat you there. Girl, you know I got you, us, trust. A couple things I can't spell without you.

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If I think too much, I'll mess it up completely. So here goes nothing, gotta tell you something.

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nasty, freak